0: 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I want to talk to you.
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2: Lucky people, north and south. 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